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2: Good morning. It's a clear drive on the Queensway and Highway 416. 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And that's the latest traffic. I'm Antonia Altabonte.
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4: Ottawa police have laid charges against two people in connection with a shooting that occurred in the city on Wednesday. Investigators with the Ottawa Police Service Guns and Gangs Unit announced that a 45-year-old woman and a 21-year-old man were taken into custody. Both suspects were charged with several firearms-related offenses. Specific details about the allegations and the circumstances. Surrounding the shooting were not immediately released. Police continue to investigate and advise anyone with information to contact the Ottawa Police Service Guns and Gangs Unit. The OPS has charged a man in relation to a stabbing that occurred on Rideau Street Wednesday morning. Police believe the unprovoked attack occurred just before 11 a.m. on the sidewalk in the 300 block of Rideau Street. Witnesses say a suspect approached and stabbed a victim that fled. The victim sustained serious but non-life-threatening injuries. The Central Investigation Section has charged 57-year-old Mohamed Elio with one charge each of assault caused bodily harm, assault with a weapon, possess weapon dangerous, and carry concealed weapon. A new pilot project aimed at improving student safety is rolling out on Ottawa roads. 10 school buses will now be equipped with technology designed to detect and document drivers who illegally pass stopped school buses. The initiative comes amid ongoing concerns about motorists failing to obey school bus stop arms and flashing lights, putting children at risk as they board or exit their buses. The technology will collect data on incidents where drivers fail to stop, helping authorities better understand the scope of the problem across the city. In sports, Montreal native Félix Auger-Aliassime will not see the final in Roland Garros. The Canadian star player was ranked fourth in the French Open, and all the top seeds had dropped out, but he lost in the quarterfinal to Italy's 10th ranked.
0: 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Ottawa weather.
2: Today we have mainly sunny skies with a high of 31. Overnight tonight we have a low of 18 with a 70% chance of showers. Tomorrow a high of 25 with a 70% chance of rain and the risk of a thunderstorm. Overnight we have a low of 16 with a 60% chance of showers. And Sunday a high of 26 with a 30% chance of rain. Overnight we have a low of 15 with a 30% chance of showers. And that's your Skywards weather. I'm Antonia Altabonte.
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Ottawa's Perfect Music Mix, Mix 98.5, and the Pink Pony Club. Good morning. It is the Dylan Black Show. We did have a hot day, and we will have another hot day today. Going to feel like 34 degrees, but nothing but sunshine tonight, down to 18, maybe light rain. Tomorrow, going to be kind of a rainy day, apparently, but a 70% chance. Not good for the home opener for the Ottawa Red Blacks. 25 the high, and 26 degrees expected on Sunday. Maybe light rain. Right now, you are waking up. It is 13 degrees in the nation's capital. And Taylor Swift has dropped a new song. We'll play you a clip coming up in moments. And the CHEO Telethon happening this weekend as well. It is a busy weekend in the capital of Canada. What road was voted again the worst road in Ottawa? Perhaps Canada? We'll get all that coming up, okay? Good morning. Let's have fun. We're going to have a good day today. Cold Water and Sam Drysdale on Mix 98.5, Ottawa's Perfect Music Mix. Your

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Yeah, it is called I Knew It, I Knew You, and it is out today, officially. And it is part of the Toy Story 5 soundtrack. That movie will be in theaters June 19th. The new Taylor Swift will be playing it for you throughout the course of the day. Very exciting. What a time to be alive, right? B-52's Love Shack. Good morning, Friday. Ottawa's Perfect Music Mix.

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0: Ottawa's Perfect Music Mix, Mix 98.5, and Alex Warren Ordinary. And good morning, it is Dylan Black. They have put together a list because it is National Donut Day. Woo, that is exciting.
1: I like a donut.
0: Right? Okay. The top donuts. I think it is American, though, because this list, because donut holes come in at number 6. You know, Timbits. Yeah. An apple fritter at number 5. A raspberry jelly at 4. An old fashioned at 3. Rainbow sprinkles in at number 2. And the glaze round. So, a glaze round, is that how we order them? I don't know. Number 1. To me, Boston cream is my favorite for sure in at number 11. Either way, enjoy National Donut Day on this Friday. You deserve it. Mix 98.5. 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

0: 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Traffic.
1: It's a clear drive on the Queensway and Highway 416. I'm not seeing any issues with Highway 174. We're doing well on city streets and our bridges. 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And that's the latest traffic. 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
0: 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Ottawa weather.
1: Today we have mainly sunny skies with a high of 31. Overnight tonight we have a low of 18 with a 70% chance of showers. Tomorrow a high of 25 with a 70% chance of rain and the risk of a thunderstorm. Overnight we have a low of 16 with a 60% chance of showers. And Sunday a high of 26 with a 30% chance of rain. Overnight we have a low of 15 with a 30% chance of showers. And that's your Skywards weather. I'm Antonia Altabonte.
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Ottawa's Perfect Music Mix, Mix 98.5, Lewis Capaldi and Someone You Loved. And good morning, I'm Dylan, 14 degrees. Today, going to feel like 34 with the Humidex. Tomorrow night, we've got to the Red Blacks in action, opening their season at a TD Place, taking on the Elks of Edmonton. But could be rainy, could be very rainy. Fireworks after the game, we'll see if that happens. Doors Open Ottawa is happening this weekend as well, Saturday, Sunday. Offering visitors a chance to check out Ottawa's built heritage. Okay, what about the Big Wheels Expo? As you can take a closer look at like equipment and trucks that work the city of Ottawa every day. And it is happening at 300 Coventry Road on Sunday. And Shawarma Fest in the Byward Market. Yum. Things going on, including Capital Rib Fest. And that is happening today until Sunday at the RA Center. Busy as always. Good morning, Mix 98.5.

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0: 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Traffic.
2: It's still a quiet drive on the Queensway this Friday morning. I'm not seeing any major issues. Highway 416 looks good northbound and southbound. Highway 174 is also clear, and we're still doing well on city streets. We just have that ongoing road work through Riverside Drive and Bank Street. You will start to find some minor volume. Good things happen slowly. 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And that's the latest traffic. I'm Antonia Altavante.
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3: Ottawa police have laid charges against two people in connection with a shooting that occurred in the city on Wednesday. Investigators with the Ottawa Police Service Guns and Gangs Unit announced that a 45-year-old woman and a 21-year-old man were taken into custody. Both suspects were charged with several firearms-related offenses. Specific details about the allegations and the circumstances surrounding the shooting were not immediately released. Police continue to investigate and advise anyone with information to contact the Ottawa Police Service Guns and Gangs Unit. The OPS has charged a man in relation to a stabbing that occurred on Rideau Street Wednesday morning. Police believe the unprovoked attack occurred just before 11 a.m. on the sidewalk in the 300 block of Rideau Street. Witnesses say a suspect approached and stabbed a victim that fled. The victim sustained serious but non-life-threatening injuries. The Central Investigation Section has charged 57-year-old Mohamed Elio with one charge each of assault caused bodily harm, assault with a weapon, possess weapon dangerous, and carry concealed weapon. A new pilot project aimed at improving student safety is rolling out on Ottawa roads. 10 school buses will now be equipped with technology designed to detect and document drivers who illegally pass stopped school buses. The initiative comes amid ongoing concerns about motorists failing to obey school bus stop arms and flashing lights, putting children at risk as they board or exit their buses. The technology will collect data on incidents where drivers fail to stop, helping authorities better understand the scope of the problem across the city. In sports, Montreal native Félix Auger-Aliassime will not see the final in Roland Garros. The Canadian star player was ranked fourth in the French Open, and all the top seeds had dropped out, but he lost in the quarterfinal to Italy's 10th-ranked Flavio Caboli. A dejected Aliassime said he is not the player he wants to be. From the Skywards News Center, I'm Captain Frank.
0: 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Ottawa weather.
2: Today we have mainly sunny skies with a high of 31. Overnight tonight we have a low of 18 with a 70% chance of showers. Tomorrow a high of 25 with a 70% chance of rain and the risk of a thunderstorm. Overnight we have a low of 16 with a 60% chance of showers. And Sunday a high of 26 with a 30% chance of rain. Overnight we have a low of 15 with a 30% chance of showers. And that's your Skywards weather. I'm Antonia Altabonte.
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Ottawa's Perfect Music Mix 98.5. Good morning, Ella Langley and Chusen, Texas. And it is another Rivers Rescue. And of course, Carter talks about the new rescue on Thursdays. Then I repeat it on Friday mornings, okay, to help out the Ottawa Humane Society, the Liston Animal Hospital, as well as we try to find a forever home for a doggy. What about Ghost? An eight-year-old Siberian Husky looking for his forever home, ideally where he can be the only pet, okay? A bit of an antisocial dog, perhaps, right? Sweet, playful, intelligent, a boy who loves being the center of attention, okay, maybe social, thrives on lots of playtime, exercise, and love. After a nice long walk, Ghost enjoys relaxing on the couch and soaking up all the belly rubs he deserves, and don't we all, Ghost? If you want more information, simply check out our social media sites, as always, Facebook and Instagram, and help Ghost find a new family. It is a Rivers Rescue. All right, you know what? We've got tons to get to here this morning, including new Taylor Swift. Pretty cool. We'll give you a sample of it on the way. Right now it is Tate McRae on Mix 98.5, Ottawa's Perfect Music Mix. Good morning.

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This morning, Dylan Black, me, not your enemy, because I've got new Taylor Swift.

I Knew It, I Knew You. That is brand new Taylor Swift. Very cool to hear on the radio this morning. And that is part of the upcoming Toy Story 5 movie, which will be in theaters on the 19th with all your friends, Woody and Buzz Lightyear, Tom Hanks, and Tim Allen. So yeah, new Taylor Swift. Very cool. Cartnell and Dangerous is on Mix 98.5. Good morning.

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Lewis and the Power of Love, Ottawa's perfect music mix, Mix 98.5. Good morning. It is Dylan Black. When you hear the word carling and then put avenue beside it, what do you think? A bad road? Yeah, bad road indeed. 21 years in a row, it has been voted the worst road in Ottawa. 21 years. So you think, like, either the city of Ottawa is like, let's see how many years we can do this in a row, or maybe we should fix that problem, right? According to the Canadian Automobile Association, they've released their list of worst roads in, Ottawa, Ontario as well. The good news is no Ottawa road ranked in the top 10, but the worst ones here, yeah, Carling, then Bronson, Innis, Bank, Richmond. So all those roads, definitely fun to be on, especially during the morning commute. Speaking of, Antonio will check the roads coming up in moments. We'll have a complete look at your weather forecast as well. I'm Dylan. Good morning. 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

0: 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Traffic.
1: On the Queensway eastbound, I'm just seeing construction-related delays through Green Bank as well as westbound through Woodruff. And Highway 416 is still looking good northbound or southbound. Highway 174 is problem-free. 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And that's the latest traffic. I'm Antonia Altabonte.
0: 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Ottawa weather.
1: Today we have mainly sunny skies with a high of 31. Overnight tonight we have a low of 18 with a 70% chance of showers. Tomorrow a high of 25 with a 70% chance of rain and the risk of a thunderstorm. Overnight we have a low of 16 with a 60% chance of showers. And Sunday a high of 26 with a 30% chance of rain. Overnight we have a low of 15 with a 30% chance of showers. And that's your Skywards weather. I'm Antonia Altabonte.
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Shawn Mendes on Mix 98.5, Ottawa's Perfect Music Mix. Good morning. It is going to be a hot day today. 34 is what we could experience later on today. That Humidex is going to be not fun. And I keep reminding you, like, you know, sunscreen, all that. You're not going to do it. You should do it. Hydration. You'll see on our social media platforms that I took a walk yesterday evening. Centerpoint Park, you know, there is like a duck park there. It is like a hidden gem. You sit there on the one of the benches and you enjoy the ducks and just enjoy life. So get out there and enjoy life this weekend, okay? Tonight down to like 18, tomorrow 25. We could see a thunderstorm throughout the course of the day and 26 degrees on Sunday. But yeah, 14 degrees currently. I knew it. I knew you. The new Taylor Swift will play clips throughout the course of the day. We'll get the entire track on the radio for you. And right now we go back with Blank Space on Mix 98.5. Good morning. I'm Dylan Black. It's Friday.

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12: There's a stall now on the Queensway westbound at Rochester. Our right lane and shoulder is blocked. And I do see some building volume. Also expect slowdowns through Woodruff. Queensway eastbound stop and go from Highway 416 to about Woodruff. And it looks like the crash at Hawthorne has fully cleared. I'm not seeing any other major problems on city streets. This spring, get outside and commute the fun way. 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

0: 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And that's the latest traffic. I'm Antonia Altamonte.
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2: Ottawa police have laid charges against two people in connection with a shooting that occurred in the city on Wednesday. Investigators with the Ottawa Police Service Guns and Gangs Unit announced that a 45-year-old woman and a 21-year-old man were taken into custody. Both suspects were charged with several firearms-related offenses. Specific details about the allegations and the circumstances surrounding the shooting were not immediately released. Police continue to investigate and advise anyone with information to contact the Ottawa Police Service Guns and Gangs Unit. The OPS has charged a man in relation to a stabbing that occurred on Rideau Street Wednesday morning. Police believe the unprovoked attack occurred just before 11 a.m. on the sidewalk in the 300 block of Rideau Street. Witnesses say a suspect approached and stabbed a victim that fled. The victim sustained serious but non-life-threatening injuries. The Central Investigation Section has charged 57-year-old Mohamed Elio with one charge each of assault caused bodily harm, assault with a weapon, possess weapon dangerous, and carry concealed weapon. A new pilot project aimed at improving student safety is rolling out on Ottawa roads. 10 school buses will now be equipped with technology designed to detect and document drivers who illegally pass stopped school buses. The initiative comes amid ongoing concerns about motorists failing to obey school bus stop arms and flashing lights, putting children at risk as they board or exit their buses. The technology will collect data on incidents where drivers fail to stop, helping authorities better understand the scope of the problem across the city. In sports, Montreal native Félix Auger-Aliassime will not see the final in Roland Garros. The Canadian star player was ranked fourth in the French Open, and all the top seeds had dropped out, but he lost in the quarterfinal to Italy's 10th-ranked Flavio Cavoli. A dejected Aliassime said he is not the player he wants to be. From the Skywards News Center, I'm Captain Frank.
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1: 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Ottawa weather.
0: Today we have mainly sunny skies with a high of 31. Overnight tonight we have a low of 18 with a 70% chance of showers. Tomorrow a high of 25 with a 70% chance of rain and the risk of a thunderstorm. Overnight we have a low of 16 with a 60% chance of showers. And Sunday a high of 26 with a 30% chance of rain. Overnight we have a low of 15 with a 30% chance of showers. And that's your Skywards weather. I'm Antonia Altabonte.
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Mix 98.5, The Real McCoy, and another night. Good morning. It is Dylan Black, a touch after 8 a.m. And today, some kids have a PA day going on. And am I saying this right, Jen? École primaire publique Charlotte Lemieux. I hope I said that right. Your daughter tuned in this morning, got up early, even on a PA day. Caladri, hello. How are you? And I guess that she is a big fan of Mix 98.5. Fourth grade. Very cool. So Jen and Caladri, thank you for tuning in this morning. We'll try to keep you entertained. Don't forget, if you're doing something family-friendly, family fun today, going to feel like 34 degrees with the Humidex. So going to be a bit of a warm one on this PA day with Tegan and Sarah. And I Was a Fool, the Dylan Black Show, a touch after 8 a.m., Mix 98.5. Good morning.

0: Nickelback, Far Away, Ottawa's perfect music mix, Mix 98.5. Good morning. Are you a fan of retro? I am. I live in the past, okay? I definitely do. What about He-Man? There is a new He-Man movie in theaters this weekend.
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Green Day, Boulevard of Broken Dreams, Mix 98.5. Good morning. It is Dylan Black. Less than half of drivers complied with the posted speed limit at 8 former photo radar locations across Ottawa in May. Now, this is according to new data from the City of Ottawa. The Ontario government passed legislation, as you know, last fall to ban automated speed enforcement cameras on roads across the province. Anyway, people are not paying attention at all anymore. And if I can be honest, sometimes I'm in an area and I don't see that big looming camera anymore. And I'm like, well, I guess I'm okay here, right? You can go like 10, 20 kilometers over. No, don't do that. Try to be mindful because there could still be the OPP sitting around the corner and they will nab you. Loud Luxury, Crash is on Mix 98.5. Good morning.

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1: There's a stall now on the Queensway westbound at Rochester. Our right lane and shoulder is blocked. And I do see some building volume. Also expect slowdowns through Woodruff, Queensway eastbound stop and go from Highway 416 to about Woodruff. And it looks like the crash at Hawthorne has fully cleared. I'm not seeing any other major problems on city streets. This spring, get outside and commute the fun way. 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And that's the latest traffic. I'm Antonia Altamonte.
0: 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Ottawa weather.
1: Today we have mainly sunny skies with a high of 31. Overnight tonight we have a low of 18 with a 70% chance of showers. Tomorrow a high of 25 with a 70% chance of rain and the risk of a thunderstorm. Overnight we have a low of 16 with a 60% chance of showers. And Sunday a high of 26 with a 30% chance of rain. Overnight we have a low of 15 with a 30% chance of showers. And that's your Skywards weather. I'm Antonia Altamonte.
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1: Mix 98.5 and Run to You, Tyler Shaw, and I'm Dylan Black. So Taylor Swift, a new song out as of today, and we're about to play it for you. It is off the Toy Story 5 soundtrack. She said about the creative process that writing this song felt like a musical departure, but also coming home at the same time. And yeah, it is written about Jesse from the movie, which hits theaters on the 19th of the month. So enjoy. This is brand new Taylor Swift, and I knew it. I knew you on Mix 98.5, Ottawa's perfect music mix.

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Mix 98.5 cake would be good on a Friday. It is donut day after all. Same deal, right? I'm Dylan Black. Derp and Aloalia is out in Manitic at the Manitic Natural Market celebrating a quarter of a century in business. And she'll be all set up this weekend, tuned into Mix and enjoying Dickinson Days in Manitic. Many great businesses on board and going to be a lot of fun for the whole family. And they have a duck drop happening at the Manitic Mill as well on Sunday. Lollies and Scoops is where my son likes to go and enjoy some candy. Dickinson Days. 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

0: Glad I Got You, Mix 98.5. I'm Dylan Black. Did you stay up and watch the game? Game 2, Stanley Cup Finals?
1: Here's a pass back. Aho covering the right point. He gets it back along the half boards, and now it's Gostis Bear. Carlson and Eichel, the penalty goes. Scores! Overtime winner!
0: Yeah. Carolina Hurricanes defeating the Golden Knights of Las Vegas. Final score 4-3. So the series is tied at one game apiece. And we're playing hockey with 34 degrees, the expected high today. Tomorrow night, game number 3. So go sports, right? Go. 19 Canadians are playing in this Stanley Cup Finals, by the way. That's good news. Mr. Vane and Culture Beat on Mix 98.5, Ottawa's perfect music mix.

begotten son that breaks the mold. Get a wicked melopotomy. Style has never seen that makes you wanna grab and hold and squeeze real tight. Who's gonna be the one to save you from yourself? When you wanna take a bite, please, oh baby, please, you beg, you want, you say, you

When in Rome, the promise on Mix 98.5. I'm Dylan Black. Have you ever heard of Doors Open Ottawa? Basically, what they do is they take places that you're probably not allowed in very often, and they say, come on in, and they do it this weekend. They do it once a year. We're talking about Rideau Hall, Ottawa City Hall, Supreme Court of Canada, several embassies, churches as well. Very cool. They do it all day on Saturday and Sunday. I think they even give you like a little passport, and you can like write down where you've been, what you've seen. Doors Open Ottawa. Very cool. Mix 98.5.

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6: Today we have mainly sunny skies with a high of 31. Overnight tonight we have a low of 18 with a 70% chance of showers. Tomorrow a high of 25 with a 70% chance of rain and the risk of a thunderstorm. Overnight we have a low of 16 with a 60% chance of showers. And Sunday a high of 26 with a 30% chance of rain. Overnight we have a low of 15 with a 30% chance of showers. And that's your Skywards weather. I'm Antonia Altabonte.
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How does that sound? 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

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Hey, new music from Taylor Swift out today. Have a listen to this one. I knew it. I knew you.

and it is off the Toy Story 5 soundtrack. And that movie, by the way, hitting theaters in a couple of weeks. So new from Taylor Swift, I think we'll take it. It's Jennifer Page and Crush on Mix 98.5. Good morning.

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like 10,000 spoons when all you need is a knife. It's meeting the man of my dreams and then meeting his beautiful wife. And isn't it ironic? Don't you think?

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0: and Queen on Mix 98.5. So today, 34 degrees with the Humidex. That is what it is going to feel like. Stay hydrated. Get your walk in, your exercise, but to bring that bottle of water with you. Because, well, people can get sick in weather like this. I know, we've been waiting for the weather. Now I'm saying, oh, be careful. Yeah, right? Down to 18 tonight. Tomorrow, we could see a thunderstorm during the course of the day. And, well, that will not bode well for the Ottawa Redblacks home opener tomorrow night against the Edmonton Elks. But we shall see. 26 degrees expected on Sunday. Alone again. Alyssa Reed is on Mix 98.5.
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Really got me thinking, were you out drinking? 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It's been a year now, think I figured out how to let you go and let communication die out. I know, you know, we know you weren't down for forever and it's fine. I know, you know, we weren't meant for each other and it's fine. But if the world was ending, you'd come over, right? You'd come over and you'd stay the night.

I'd be falling and I'd hold you tight. And there wouldn't be a reason why we would even have to say goodbye. If the world was ending, you'd come over, right? Right? If the world was ending, you would come over, right?

96.5, and I'm Dylan Black. New research is saying that the average age when people begin to plan their social calendars around their sleep schedules is 32. The average person will turn down plans if they begin after 9 p.m., you think? Or before 7:36 a.m., that is precise. And on average, people cancel 4 plans per month because they need more rest. Yeah, anything after 9 p.m., I'm 48. Anything after 7, you know, got to think about it. One Republic is on Mix 98.5, Ottawa's perfect music mix.

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0: 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Ottawa weather.
1: Today we have mainly sunny skies with a high of 31. Overnight tonight we have a low of 18 with a 70% chance of showers. Tomorrow a high of 25 with a 70% chance of rain and the risk of a thunderstorm. Overnight we have a low of 16 with a 60% chance of showers. And Sunday a high of 26 with a 30% chance of rain. Overnight we have a low of 15 with a 30% chance of showers. And that's your Skywards weather. I'm Antonia Altabonte.
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REO Hun Mix 98.5. Good morning. I'm Dylan Black. Today, 34 degrees. Going to be hot. You've got the Capitol Rib Fest happening this weekend. The RA Center will smell like ribs and barbecue. With carnival games and live music and much more. Plus, the Orleans Craft Beer Festival happening beginning today until only Saturday. So it's a two-day event at 255 Centrum Boulevard with dozens of craft brewers and food and fun. A summer weekend is ahead. Lumineers and Ho-Hey. 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

Ottawa's best blend of old school vibes and today's jam. 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

Runway, Mix 98.5. I'm Dylan Black. So we have new Taylor Swift, and she says about the creative process that it felt like a musical departure writing this song, but coming home at the same time. She has been a Toy Story kid since the age of 5, so it was a pleasure to write this song. And for those wondering who the song is about, Jessie from Toy Story. If you're a big fan of the film series, it will be hitting theaters, by the way, part 5 on the 19th of the month. So enjoy a new Taylor Swift. This is I Knew It, I Knew You on Mix 98.5, Ottawa's Perfect Music Mix.

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ICU. And Tyler Shaw, Mixed 98.5 ICU, Ottawa's perfect music mix. The high today, 34 degrees with the Humidex. And celebrity birthdays today include Mike Fisher, Carrie Underwood's husband, of course, right? But he played with the Sens, and he's 46 years young today as well. Pete Wentz from Fallout Boy, 47. And he married Ashley Simpson. Mark Wahlberg, 55 years young today. Mark Wahlberg and the Funky Bunch, right? And of course, tons of movies, including Transformers and Ted. Apparently, back in 2017, he earned $68 million, being the highest paid actor. Wow. Brian McKnight is 57. Remember back at one. And Kenny G, I have to mention Kenny G. No, the G does not stand for gorgeous like it should. It stands for Gorlick. And he, Kenny G, 70 years young today. Wow. If you're celebrating this weekend, you're in good company. And we wish you all the best. Happy birthday from your friends at Mix 98.5.

0: Scott Hellman on Mix 98.5. I'm Dylan Black. Are you ready for new He-Man?
1: It seems the prodigal prince has returned.
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0: Oh, that Skeletor. Skeletor, by the way, Jared Leto. It is Masters of the Universe. It is in theaters this weekend, and it is sure to bring in some cash. Or sometimes, just saying, could be a bomb, a dud, a lemon. I don't know. Hard to say. Mix 98.5, Ottawa's perfect music mix.

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Frankie Goes to Hollywood on Mix 98.5, Ottawa's perfect music mix. Would you agree that Carling Avenue is the worst road in Ottawa? If you agree, you wouldn't be alone. I guess it has been voted the worst not only this year, but for 21 years in a row. Wow. According to the Canadian Automobile Association, the good news is there are no roads on the list, top 10, that is, for Ontario in Ottawa. But here in Ottawa, yeah, Carling, and then Bronson Avenue, Innis, Bank, Richmond. Enjoy being on the roads this weekend with the road closures as well. Lane closures and the 417, fun. 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
12: 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Ottawa weather.
13: Today we have mainly sunny skies with a high of 31. Overnight tonight we have a low of 18 with a 70% chance of showers. Tomorrow a high of 25 with a 70% chance of rain and the risk of a thunderstorm. Overnight we have a low of 16 with a 60% chance of showers. And Sunday a high of 26 with a 30% chance of rain. Overnight we have a low of 15 with a 30% chance of showers. And that's your Skywards weather. I'm Antonia Altabonte.

98.5 Ottawa's perfect music mix, mix985fm.com. Tune in at work or wherever you are this weekend, perhaps on Sunday, while you make your way down to the Shawarma Fest happening in the Byward Market with a competition. And you've got performances. And how about this? There is going to be a Guinness World Record attempt for the longest shawarma sandwich. I have no idea, like, what they're going to do with that sandwich after, if they break the record. I don't know what the record is, but I'm sure it is one tasty record. More details, shawarmafest.ca. Just a-

and Bieber on Mix 98.5. So what has been ruined according to social media because too many people now like these things? On the list, Pokemon cards, okay? Yeah, I guess thrift stores have been ruined by resellers. Makes sense. What about nature? What? People with Bluetooth backpack speakers are the worst, according to somebody on online. Food trucks, because they've become more expensive. People are like, wow, you know, remember when there used to be like a chip truck and you could get like a fry for a buck? Now that same fry about $13. Yeah. Salt and Peppa is on Mix 98.5. Hey, hey.

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Ottawa's perfect music mix, Mix 98.5 and Foreigner. I want to know what love is. Have a fantastic weekend. I'm Dylan Black. 34 degrees, the expected high today as well, so stay hydrated. 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

like Christmas morning for we Swifties. It's Mix 98.5, and I'm Carter Brown. Today, new Taylor Swift music from the upcoming Toy Story 5 soundtrack. You ready for it? I knew it. I knew you. Nice to hear the harmonica again. Taylor's on Mix.

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9: Ottawa weather.
10: Today we have mainly sunny skies with a high of 31. Overnight tonight we have a low of 18 with a 70% chance of showers. Tomorrow a high of 25 with a 70% chance of rain and the risk of a thunderstorm. Overnight we have a low of 16 with a 60% chance of showers. And Sunday a high of 26 with a 30% chance of rain. Overnight we have a low of 15 with a 30% chance of showers. And that's your Skywards weather. I'm Antonia Altabonte.
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It's another hot day today. It's going to feel like 34 degrees later on. Go get some ice cream and stop complaining. If you like cooler weather, more of it on the way this weekend with a chance.

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0: Hey, a very important fundraising weekend in Ottawa. This is Mix 98.5. You got the Ottawa Ride for Dad. And this time with a new route leaving from the Hard Rock Casino happening tomorrow. Oh, you'll hear them coming. Also, the Chio Telethon is happening tomorrow at 4 o'clock on CTV. So hopefully you'll support the Children's Hospital. That's a great way to do that. And there's also a fundraiser going on for the Wayan brothers this weekend. Both Marlon and Sean Wayans. I mean, they need help paying their rent. And this is really the only work they get. Scary Movie 6 opening up this weekend. And one other movie of note this weekend to see, Masters of the Universe. People have been waiting for this one for a long time. Prince Adam, now on Earth, rediscovers the Sword of Grayskull and confronts the sinister Skeletor.
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6: What's up? 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And, I'm loving people's reactions to the news that Lotto Max now has more chances to win. 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Wow. 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
9: Today we have mainly sunny skies with a high of 31. Overnight tonight we have a low of 18 with a 70% chance of showers. Tomorrow a high of 25 with a 70% chance of rain and the risk of a thunderstorm. Overnight we have a low of 16 with a 60% chance of showers. And Sunday a high of 26 with a 30% chance of rain. Overnight we have a low of 15 with a 30% chance of showers. And that's your Skywards weather. I'm Antonia Altabonte.
0: 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Yeah.

They've been talking about all the stuff going on in Ottawa, but there's lots of stuff going on out of Ottawa, too, including Calabogie this weekend. Oh, the bogey's going to boogie. Guitars and gasoline happening all weekend long. Worth a road trip.

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1: What's up? 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

0: Oh, be very careful where you sit today.
1: Ooh!
0: That's hot. 34 degrees with a Humidex later on this afternoon. If you don't like the heat, well, too bad. Those of us who do have been waiting a long time for this. Here's something you can do to cool off. As of today, the River House is open on the Ottawa River. That is definitely going to be cold. The Ottawa River does not really warm up until like late June, early July. Even then, it's like, whoo-hoo. But it's a fun, scenic place to be, right? And it's open every day as of today, 7 a.m. till sunset. And you can also swim, of course, at Dow's Lake. And then we got the other two that are coming later on this summer. Great idea to have docks and places to swim and take in the sights and sounds and definitely cool off later on this afternoon.

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NGL, not gonna lie, loving the new Taylor Swift. This is Mix 98.5, and I'm Carter Brown. It's kind of a return to more country roots, but it's just such good pop music. She wrote it with Jack Antonoff, and she's done so much good music with him, you know, Jack Antonoff of the band Fun. And it's going to be on the Toy Story 5 soundtrack, so I'm going to play it for you right now. I'll let you judge for yourself, but I think it's a great return to the real great stuff that Taylor Swift put out over the years. You ready? I knew it. I knew you. The new Taylor Swift on Mix.

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6: Today we have mainly sunny skies with a high of 31. Overnight tonight we have a low of 18 with a 70% chance of showers. Tomorrow a high of 25 with a 70% chance of rain and the risk of a thunderstorm. Overnight we have a low of 16 with a 60% chance of showers. And Sunday a high of 26 with a 30% chance of rain. Overnight we have a low of 15 with a 30% chance of showers. And that's your Skywards weather. I'm Antonia Altabonte.
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Nice hot day in the capital. 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Today, mainly sunny, 31, but with the Humidex, it's going to feel like 34 a little later on. We get some rain tomorrow morning and some thunder showers, but a bit cooler. Then a nice day on the way for Sunday.

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plans, because there's no shortage of things to do in the Capitol this weekend, including doors open. This is the weekend you get to go see some cool buildings, maybe, or facilities that you've always wondered what happens in there. Though I'm kind of looking at the list, it doesn't seem that exciting this year. Rideau Hall's on there. Yeah, okay. Don't you see most of it on the tour? I'm not sure. City Hall? Okay. But here's a couple that are interesting, and I don't know if they've ever done these. I think the French embassy's been open before, but the Chinese embassy. Now, that's interesting. I wonder if that has something to do with the thawing of relationships between Canada and the People's Republic of China. But yes, China is now opening up the embassy. I think you'll be watched very closely, by the way, when you're in there. But there's a new place to check out, Doors Open Ottawa. Get the complete list on their Facebook page. And enjoy!

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Yeah, we play hits like that one, but also great throwback tracks like this one. 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

that song saved Queen? 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This is Mix 98.5. They were almost breaking up. They were almost done. They all wanted to go their own direction. Freddie Mercury wanted to do disco, and Brian May wanted to do guitar, and they decided, no, let's just try one more album. And that was the album. And then, a couple months later, there they were at Wembley. You got Mix 98.5. More great throwback tracks like that one. More of the hits of today like this one.

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10: Ottawa weather.
11: Overnight tonight, we have a low of 18 with a 40% chance of showers. Tomorrow, we have a high of 25 with a 60% chance of rain and the risk of a thunderstorm. Overnight, we have a low of 15 with a 60% chance of showers or thunderstorms. And Sunday, a high of 24 with a 30% chance of rain. Overnight, we have a low of 11 with a 30% chance of showers. And that's your Skywards weather. I'm Antonia Altabonte.
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0: Okay, foodies, we got another busy weekend in the capital. You got Shawarma Fest going on down in the Byward Market. This is Shawarma Central, this city. And also another rib fest, this time right behind my house at the RA Center. I can't not do that. Enjoy all the great eats in Ottawa this weekend.
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Hot enough for you? Going to feel like a little warmer, still 34 degrees later on this afternoon. It's the humidity, right? But there's plenty of places to cool off. We get some rain tomorrow morning, and we get some decent weather midday, and then a chance of thunder showers in the afternoon. Mix of sun and cloud on the way for Sunday with a high near 26. Beautiful. No snow in the forecast. 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
2: 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Crank it up. Crank it up. Crank it up.
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It's Mix 98.5. Hey, football fans, this is your weekend. The Red Blacks home opener is happening tomorrow night. Got Edmonton Elks in town, 7 o'clock at Lansdowne. And if you live in the Glebe, you get a free fireworks show. So stick around for the fireworks at the end of the game. Hopefully celebrating a win for the first game of the season for the Red Blacks.

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0: 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Traffic.
2: Heavier than normal volume eastbound on the 174 through to Montreal Road, westbound Queensway. Also dealing with construction-related delays. I am seeing an ongoing crash northbound on the 416 approaching the 417. And in town right now, we are dealing with an ongoing crash eastbound at Baseline just before Greenbank. On the way into Gatineau, we are dealing with some heavy volume on all major bridges. There was an earlier crash eastbound at the Guy Lafleur Highway just before Rue Saint-Louis. Looks like that has since been cleared, but you can still expect some delays in the area. Good things happen slowly, and the same goes for wealth as long as you have a process that works. 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And that's the latest traffic. I'm Dan Tashiro.
0: 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Ottawa weather.
3: Overnight tonight, we have a low of 18 with a 40% chance of showers. Tomorrow, we have a high of 25 with a 60% chance of rain and the risk of a thunderstorm. Overnight, we have a low of 15 with a 60% chance of showers or thunderstorms. And Sunday, a high of 24 with a 30% chance of rain. Overnight, we have a low of 11 with a 30% chance of showers. And that's your Skywards weather. I'm Antonia Altavante.
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I feel like we're performing an important public service here today at Mix 98.5, and that is to bring you the new Taylor Swift song. It's from the Toy Story 5 soundtrack. I played it a couple times already. I, for one, can't get enough of it. I absolutely love it. I knew it. I knew you. It's new Taylor Swift, and it's on Mix 98.5.

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5: Westbound 417 at Carling, still dealing with that ongoing crash. There's heavier than normal volume along the 174 eastbound to about Montreal Road. In town right now, I'm not seeing any collisions. And if you're on the way into Gatineau, we are seeing heavy volume on all major bridges, especially at the McDonald-Cartier Bridge, where there is an ongoing crash at the on-ramp from Highway 5 to the Guy Lafleur Highway headed eastbound. That's actually causing delays all the way back to about Rideau Street. Celebrating 25

It may be a sweaty day, but it's worth the drive. This is Mix 98.5. Yes, Carling Avenue voted worst road in Ottawa. I don't know why they keep doing this worst road thing, because it doesn't seem to get any better. But at least Carling leads you to Kawartha Dairy. Yes, the lineup is insane this afternoon in this heat. Yeah, you got the drive through, but it's more fun to walk in and stare up at that sign. By the way, keep it moving, okay? Don't be doing the samples all day. We gotta move. We gotta get that ice cream served up. What a great value it is, and you're supporting a great Canadian business too. Shout out to all the people working. What a great summer job that would be. Kawartha Dairy, it's on.

Hey, trying to get you home on a Friday afternoon. We'll check your traffic coming up in the next 10 minutes on Mix 98.5. Just a warning that they're going to be reducing the lanes of traffic down around Kent Street. I think it's in both directions. Are they working on the Preston Bridge? Is that what it is? Anyway, that's going to be going on starting tonight right through to Monday morning. They'll have it done supposedly in time for the rush hour, but yeah, not going to be fun getting around downtown with a couple of lanes being reduced in that most important pinch point there on the Queensway. So find another route this weekend. Honestly, it's not going to be fun.

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1: What's up? 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

Oh, there's going to be like a thunder on the roads this weekend. This is Mix 98.5. This is the weekend of the Ottawa Ride for Dad. What a great chance for all the motorcycle enthusiasts, the owners, to get out and hang out on the weekend and do a really important good cause for prostate cancer research. Fundraiser, awareness raiser. Yes, of course, guys, get that prostate checked. Do it. Do the tests. Princess Auto sponsoring the event, and it's actually starting and leaving from a different area at the Hard Rock Casino this year, so I'm not sure the exact route, but if you see them tomorrow, give them a thumbs up. The Motorcycle Ride for Dad happening tomorrow. I could

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2: Right now, your highways are collision-free, just dealing with their usual stop-and-go volume. In town, I am seeing an ongoing crash at Leitrim, just west of Ramseyville, causing some slowdowns. And if you're on the way into Gatineau, we are dealing with some heavy volume on all major bridges, particularly the McDonald-Cartier Bridge, as well as the Champlain Bridge. This spring, get outside and commute the fun way. 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And that's the latest traffic. I'm Dan Tashero.
0: 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Ottawa weather.
3: Overnight tonight, we have a low of 18 with a 40% chance of showers. Tomorrow, we have a high of 25 with a 60% chance of rain and the risk of a thunderstorm. Overnight, we have a low of 15 with a 60% chance of showers or thunderstorms. And Sunday, a high of 24 with a 30% chance of rain. Overnight, we have a low of 11 with a 30% chance of showers. And that's your Skywards weather. I'm Antonia Altabonte.
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0: 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Traffic.
9: Westbound 417 continues to be backed up from Parkdale to Woodruff because of ongoing road work. The rest of your highways are in good shape, and in town I'm only seeing one ongoing issue. That is a crash eastbound at Hunt Club just before Albion Road. As for your bridges on the way into Gatineau, nothing out of the ordinary, just some stop-and-go volume. Looking for a little excitement? Raft the Ottawa River with the Wilderness Tours. All the excitement you can handle from mild to wild, ages 5 and up. WildernessTours.com. And that's the latest traffic. I'm Dan Tashro.
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0: Unbelievable. Hot enough for you? With a Humidex, it feels like 34 degrees right now in the capital, and this is Mix 98.5. Might I suggest a nice little dip in the river?
1: Oh, my God. I'm sorry. I thought this was the baby's room. I'm really sorry.
0: Yeah, it's going to be chilly, but the Ottawa River House opens today. Go for a swim.

Well, it's going to be a fun weekend in Calabogie this weekend. It's Mix 98.5. Yes, guitars and gasoline happening this weekend. Go for the music. Stay for the mullets. We

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0: 98.5, welcome to the weekend. The patios are rocking this afternoon. Yeah, enjoy it today because we got rain on the way for tomorrow, but a bit better on Sunday. And there's just so much to do in Ottawa, from doors open happening everywhere to the Red Blacks home opener tomorrow night against Edmonton.
1: Early morning, there's a message on my phone. 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
0: 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Traffic.
2: Your highways right now looking really good. We are dealing with some congestion westbound on the 417 between about Maitland and Woodruff because of ongoing road work. In town, I am seeing an ongoing crash at Rideau Road and Bank Street in the south end. And if you're on the way into Gatineau, no major issues on any of your bridges. And the Guy Lafleur Highway is also problem-free headed eastbound. 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And that's the latest traffic. I'm Dan Tashrow.
0: 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Ottawa weather.
3: Overnight tonight, we have a low of 18 with a 40% chance of showers. Tomorrow, we have a high of 25 with a 60% chance of rain and the risk of a thunderstorm. Overnight, we have a low of 15 with a 60% chance of showers or thunderstorms. And Sunday, a high of 24 with a 30% chance of rain. Overnight, we have a low of 11 with a 30% chance of showers. And that's your Skywards weather. I'm Antonia Altabonte.
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0: 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Traffic.
1: On the Queensway westbound, we just have some volume through Maitland. Eastbound also slows to Green Bank. Highway 416 is clear in both directions. Highway 174 looks good. And we're doing well on our bridges. I'm not seeing any major problems. Contigo is introducing a new era of hydration with multifunctional lids and premium designs. Contigo bottles are made for days that don't slow down. Drink it all in with Contigo. And that's the latest traffic. I'm Antonia Altabonte.
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1: Overnight tonight, we have a low of 18 with a 40% chance of showers. Tomorrow, we have a high of 25 with a 60% chance of rain and the risk of a thunderstorm. Overnight, we have a low of 15 with a 60% chance of showers or thunderstorms. And Sunday, a high of 24 with a 30% chance of rain. Overnight, we have a low of 11 with a 30% chance of showers. And that's your Skywards weather. I'm Antonia Altabonte.
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1: 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A sure sign that the Mix 98.5 summer online auction is coming soon. 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
3: 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And, I'm loving people's reactions to the news that Lotto Max now has more chances to win. With up to 90 new prizes of $100,000. See? 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